Radio Rix, Oslos største lokalradio. Goodbye, baby, snug in your bed. Right now you are sleeping, and soon you'll be dead.

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0: very
1: trauma.
0: Insecure.
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2: Goodbye, baby, snug in your bed. Right now you are sleeping. And soon you'll be dead.

0: It was a little. I don't know how you put up.
1: Lots of trauma. Lots of
0: very
1: trauma.
0: Insecure.
1: Very insecure. Very insecure. You kill me.
2: She loves you, my head. I try to forget. She loves you, my head.

0: before you go, there's something I want you to have.
1: Oh, it's beautiful. But wait a minute, isn't this...
0: Yeah, yes it is.
1: But I thought the old lady dropped it into the ocean in the air.
0: Well, baby, I went down and got it for you.
1: Aw, you shouldn't have.

0: 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Radio Rix, Oslo.
1: Goodbye, baby, snug in your bed. Right now you are sleeping, and soon you'll be dead.

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1: clingy.
0: Know how you put up
1: lots of trauma. Lots of
0: very
1: trauma.
0: Insecure.
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1: Boom, boom, it's the freak of the week from side to side, come on. A boom, boom, it's the freak of the week, just singing a sassy song. A boom.

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Goodbye, baby, snug in your bed. Right now you are sleeping, and soon you'll be dead.

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0: Know how you put up.
1: Lots of trauma. 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
0: very
1: trauma.
0: Insecure.
1: 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Very insecure. 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

0: All right.
1: Watch your back, watch your side. Swimming with sharks. Uh-huh. String you like a heart while they playing Mozart. No credential, get nowhere like Oslo. Send back to Frisco at the Regal Beagle. Swap it like Rico, on fire like Pyro. 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

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Radio Rix, Oslo. Goodbye, baby, snug in your bed. Right now you are sleeping. And soon you'll be dead. Oh, I leave quite an impression. 5 feet to be exact.

0: It was a little. 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
1: Lots of trauma. Lots of
0: very
1: trauma.
0: Insecure.
1: Very insecure. You kill me.